streets of shame. 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Yes, and my dream was just the same. And I dreamed your dream for you, and now your dream is real.

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1: Madrugada UDESC. Está começando o programa que revela todos os ritmos do cenário musical do Brasil e do mundo. Do jazz ao rock, do samba aos ritmos regionais brasileiros. Até às 6 da manhã, uma viagem pelo tempo através da música.
2: While the young folks were having their good times, some of the mothers were giving birth to their babies. 3 babies were born in our company that summer. My cousin Emily gave birth to a son in Utah, 40 miles north of the Great Salt Lake, one morning. But the next morning she traveled on till noon when a stop was made and another child was born, this time Susan Longmire.

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I don't ask much in this life, no special consideration. 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

0: 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If you don't want to, it's cool. I understand, babe.
1: No. I want to.
0: Okay, but look, you gotta relax. 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